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This is Mikey G, Mikey G's Vinyl, here on WKDW Internet Radio, broadcasting from North Fort, Florida. 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

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So find that comfortable chair, kick off your shoes, and relax and listen to Mellow Mike at Midnight. This is Mellow Mike, and I approve the contents of this ad.

Hello, everybody. Welcome to Mikey G's Vinyl. You just heard Neil Young doing the song Harvest Moon. This is from his album Harvest Moon, which was released in 1992. And before that, Alan Jackson, I Slipped and Fell in Love. This is from his album called Drive. All Alan Jackson albums are just beautifully crafted. The songs, the voice, everything is just beautifully done. And the producer, whoever it may be, does a hell of a job. And before that, a classic, Stevie Wonder from 1967, I Was Made to Love Her. The song peaked at number 2 on the Billboard Pop Singles chart. Just to call to your attention, the last line of the song where Stevie says, you know, Stevie ain't gonna leave her. That was ad-libbed. It wasn't on the original lyric sheet, and Stevie just threw it in there at the end. And we began with Dan Auerbach, Shine on Me, from his album Waiting on a Song. This is Mikey G. Mikey G's Vinyl.

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on the second set of the Mikey G Vinyl Show. You just heard With a Little Help from My Friends by Joe Cocker. Song, of course, written by John Lennon and Paul McCartney. This was off of Joe's debut album, which came out in 1969. It was performed live in front of a crowd of hundreds of thousands of people at Woodstock. It also was performed live on the Mad Dogs and Englishmen tour, which was a tour, of course, that was organized by Leon Russell. The song was produced by Leon Russell's longtime producer, Denny Cordell. Great song. Still, every time I hear it, it still sounds great. And before that, Del Shannon, one of the true pioneers of rock and roll, doing a song that he wrote, I Go to Pieces. It was from his album, which I love the title, 1,661 Seconds of Del Shannon. Later on, of course, the song was a big hit for Peter and Gordon. And before that, we heard the song Don't Speak by the group No Doubt, song written by Gwen Stefani and her brother. Came out in 1996. It was on their album Tragic Kingdom, a worldwide hit. And we began the set with Still the One by the group Orleans, from their album Waking and Dreaming. The song was written by John and Joanna Hall. It peaked at number 5 on the Billboard Hot 100 charts. This is Mikey G, Mikey G's Vinyl.

On the third set of the Mikey G Vinyl Show, you just heard It Came Out of the Sky, Creedence Clearwater Revival, from their album Willie and the Poor Boys. This song, as far as I'm concerned, is one of their best songs. It's one of the best songs that didn't have a big hit, but I enjoyed it. And if you listen to the interviews of the various band members of Creedence, they all say the same thing. They enjoyed making this song. And before that, Leave On by Elton John from his album Madman Across the Water, which was released in 1971. And we began the set with Levon Helm, the longtime drummer of the band. This is from his album Ramble at the Ryman, a solo album by Levon. The song is called Back to Memphis. It's a live version. And there were rumors saying that Elton and Bernie did the song Levon in tribute to Levon Helm. Not true. They admired the band. They admired Levon. They just liked his name. And so whatever the lyrics say in the song Levon, it's fictitious, has nothing to do with Levon Helm. I'd like to take this opportunity to thank you for listening. I wish you all a good day, a better tomorrow. I'm getting on out of here with Dick Dale and the Deltones, Surf Buggy. This is Mikey G.

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Hey, it's great to be back with everybody again today. 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

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So find that comfortable chair, kick off your shoes, and relax and listen to Mellow Mike at Midnight. This is Mellow Mike, and I approve the contents of this ad.

Hello, everybody. Welcome to Mikey G's Vinyl. You just heard Neil Young doing the song Harvest Moon. This is from his album Harvest Moon, which was released in 1992. And before that, Alan Jackson, I Slipped and Fell in Love. This is from his album called Drive. All Alan Jackson albums are just beautifully crafted. The songs, the voice, everything is just beautifully done. And the producer, whoever it may be, does a hell of a job. And before that, a classic, Stevie Wonder, from 1967, I Was Made to Love Her. The song peaked at number 2 on the Billboard Pop Singles chart. Just to call to your attention, the last line of the song, where Stevie says, you know, Stevie ain't gonna leave her. That was ad-libbed. It wasn't on the original lyric sheet, and Stevie just threw it in there at the end. And we began with Dan Auerbach, Shine on Me, from his album Waiting on a Song. This is Mikey G. Mikey G's Vinyl.

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on the second set of the Mikey G Vinyl Show you just heard with A Little Help from My Friends by Joe Cocker. Song, of course, written by John Lennon and Paul McCartney. This was off of Joe's debut album, which came out in 1969. It was performed live in front of a crowd of hundreds of thousands of people at Woodstock. It also was performed live on the Mad Dogs and Englishmen tour, which was a tour, of course, that was organized by Leon Russell. The song was produced by Leon Russell's longtime producer, Denny Cordell. Great song. Still, every time I hear it, it still sounds great. And before that, Del Shannon, one of the true pioneers of rock and roll, doing a song that he wrote, I Go to Pieces. It was from his album, which I love the title, 1,661 Seconds of Del Shannon. Later on, of course, the song was a big hit for Peter and Gordon. And before that, we heard the song Don't Speak by the group No Doubt, song written by Gwen Stefani and her brother. Came out in 1996. It was on their album Tragic Kingdom, a worldwide hit. And we began the set with Still the One by the group Orleans from their album Waking and Dreaming. The song was written by John and Joanna Hall. It peaked at number 5 on the Billboard Hot 100 charts. This is Mikey G, Mikey G's Vinyl.

On the third set of the Mikey G Vinyl Show you just heard, It Came Out of the Sky, Creedence Clearwater Revival, from their album, Willie and the Poor Boys. This song, as far as I'm concerned, is one of their best songs. It's one of the best songs that didn't have a big hit, but I enjoyed it. And if you listen to the interviews of the various band members of Creedence, they all say the same thing. They enjoyed making this song. And before that, Leave On by Elton John from his album, Madman Across the Water, which was released in 1971. And we began the set with Levon Helm, the longtime drummer of the band. This is from his album, Ramble at the Ryman, a solo album by Levon. The song is called Back to Memphis. It's a live version. And there were rumors saying that Elton and Bernie did the song Levon in tribute to Levon Helm. Not true. They admired the band. They admired Levon. They just liked his name. And so whatever the lyrics say in the song Levon, it's fictitious, has nothing to do with Levon Helm. I'd like to take this opportunity to thank you for listening. I wish you all a good day, a better tomorrow, and we're getting on out of here with Dick Dale and the Deltones, Surf Buggy. This is Mikey G.

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This month will be Friday, June 12th. The doors open at 5. 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

To the Stormy Monday Jazz Hour with your host, E.B. Lewis. I'm so blessed to share with you my music from the late 30s to today. Basie to Bobby. Enough talk for now. You know, in Crowders, I have a habit of staying in my comfort zone, which can be both a comfort and detriment. On one hand, it's safe, but on the other hand, no exploration means no growth. So come and explore and grow with me, listening to the likes of Leo Wright, Steve Coon, and some others. But first, let's start out with the most recorded bassist of his generation. Christian McBride, at 42, has appeared on over 300 recordings as a sideman. Here he leads his own group with Sonic Tonic.

0: Sonic. Sonic.
1: And that's why he's played on over 300 recordings. Now for a threesome. First, David Fathead Newman. This soulful sax player got his nickname from an exasperated music teacher. David does Willow Weep for Me. Then guitarist Jeff Golub demonstrates his love for rock and jazz with the Beatles hit Something, followed by Leo Wright, a little-known Texas-born saxophonist that spent the majority of his career in Europe. Leo wails on Blues Shout.

Let's go exploring with Brooklyn-born, Harvard graduate, pianist and composer Steve Kuhn. He's been playing for about 50 years and an accompanist and leader. Here he is with I'm Glad There Is You, along with Eddie Gomez on bass and the melodic Billy Drummond on drums.

Now a delightful mix of guitar, sax, and voice. Pat Metheny on baritone guitar solos the 1965 Jerry and the Pacemakers hit Ferry Cross the Mercy. Then Hank Crawford, Ray Charles' musical director from 1958 to 63, plays his own composition, The Peeper. And Jane Monheit, a 1999 honors graduate from the Manhattan School of Music, sings Rainbow Connection.

Well, in Crowders, let's finish this show with world-class vibraphonist Bobby Hutcherson. He's playing If Ever I Would Leave You, and listen to this beautiful opening by Joe Henderson on tenor sax.

0: 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The biggest joke on mankind is that computers have started asking humans to prove that they aren't a robot.
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I'm Leo, and you're listening to Moments to Remember. The year is 1952, and this is part number one. We're going to have four of the most popular female vocalists, followed by four of the most popular male vocalists. So let's start off with the ladies first. Here's Ella Fitzgerald, A Fine Romance, followed by Doris Day, A Guy is a Guy, then Rosemary Clooney, Botcha Me, and finally Patti Page, Come What May.

We now have four of the most popular male vocalists from the year 1952. First, we have Perry Como with the song that was to become his theme song, Dream Along With Me, followed by Eddie Fisher redoing an Eddie Arnold song, Anytime, Vic Damone with Embraceable You, and finally, Johnny Ray, Here I Am, Broken Hearted.

To round out the first half of 1952, part number one, we have a couple of very unusual songs. First of all, we have the theme song from the movie High Noon, and it's a country crossover by Tex Ritter called High Noon. And then finally, we have a song by Ray Anthony, that dance song that you all love doing. Here's the bunny hop.

Welcome back to 1952, part number one. First, we're going to start off with the four races and a big band classic, Perfidia, followed by Guy Mitchell with Pittsburgh, Pennsylvania, followed by Louis Prima with Oh Marie, and finally Nat King Cole on Route 66.

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It winds from Chicago to LA.

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1: Let's get to three of the most popular female vocals of 1952. 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
4: 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Coming up next.
5: The Beatles are great, Harvey Edmonds says so. And the Beatles are great, they're great.
6: I love them. I don't care what anybody thinks. I love the Beatles for them, and I'll always love them. Even when I'm 105 and an old grandmother, I love them. And Paul McCartney, if you are listening, Adrian from Brooklyn loves you with all her heart.
7: 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That's what happens to me. I can't help it. I mean, I have to move around. I can't stand still. I've tried it, and I can't do it.
8: Now, wait a minute. 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

0: Elvis from 1969 with Long Black Limousine, originally recorded by Vern Stovall in 1961. Vern's version was a straight country song. Elvis turned it into Memphis Soul. The track was recorded at the American Sound Studio in Elvis's hometown of Memphis and included on the album From Elvis in Memphis, one of Elvis's finer albums, some believe his best, part of his comeback.
1: Thank you very much.
0: Before that, we started the show off with the Beatles from 1964, Every Little Thing. It was written by Paul and included on their album Beatles for Sale. My name is Steve Chelmsford. I'd like to welcome you to another episode of The Mop Tops and The King. An hour of Beatles and Elvis music with some fun surprises in between. Today's episode is number 757, and I hope you enjoy today's show. Let's return to the Beatles for Sale album in 1964. Here are the Beatles covering Carl Perkins with Everybody's Trying to Be My Baby.
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0: Elvis with Good Luck Charm from 1962. It hit number one on Billboard's Hot 100 the week of April 21st, 1962. Elvis would not have another number one on the Hot 100 until November 1st, 1969 with Suspicious Minds. My name is Steve Chelmsford. 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
0: Muchas gracias, César. Thank you very much. And by the way, The Mop Tops and The King is heard in Bolivia on the Classic Radio. It's time now for some 3 degrees separation of Elvis and the Beatles. We love the Beach Boys here on the show. And in the mid-60s, the Beach Boys and the Beatles inspired each other. Legend has it, Rubber Soul inspired the Beach Boys to record Pet Sounds. And Pet Sounds inspired the Beatles to record Sgt. Pepper's Lonely Hearts Club Band.
2: Thank you very much.
0: Here are the Beach Boys from 1973 with one of my favorite tracks, featuring Blondie Chaplin on lead vocals, Sail On Sailor.

0: What are you doing this for?
1: We're doing this for peace and basically to show that the world is, you know, going astray in its thinking.
0: What are you doing?
1: We are getting wet in a shower because basically we talked it over, Chastity and myself, and we came to the conclusion that civilization was nothing more than an effective sewage system. And so by the use of plumbing, we hope to demonstrate this to the world.
2: There is another reason why we do the show. We're trying to spread a little joy and happiness to the entire world, one listener at a time, through the music of Elvis and the Beatles.
3: Thank you. They're beautiful.
2: It's time now to venture across the Atlantic Ocean to visit with our very dear friend in the north of England, Mr. Derek Shelmerdine, with this week's Beatles Unraveled.
4: Welcome to another Beatles Unraveled. I'm Derek Shelmerdine, author of the book Rock and Roll, Unraveled, greetings from Harrogate in the north of England. We've looked at Peter Sellers and Elvis, now Peter Sellers and the Beatles. George Martin produced his 1959 album, Songs for Swinging Sellers, and in 62, Bridge on the River Wye, which also included Spike Milligan. Peter Sellers and Spike Milligan were part of the 1950s zany radio comedy group, The Goons. John was a big fan of The Goons, and has said that they influenced his writing style. During the White Album recording sessions, Ringo walked out and had a two-week holiday with Peter Sellers. Ringo also starred alongside Sellers in the 1969 movie The Magic Christian. In the early 70s, George Harrison and Sellers embarked on a short-lived property development company business. And in 1965, Sellers had a UK hit with A Hard Day's Night, delivered in the style of a Shakespearean-esque Laurence Olivier. Lots more stories on my website, rockandrollunravel.com, and back to you, Steve, and your fabulous Mop Tops and the King show.
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6: I take two.

I think it's fantastic. You see, country music was always a part of the influence on my type of music anyway. It's a combination of country music and gospel and rhythm and blues all combined is what it really was. As a child, I was influenced by all of that.

0: Elvis from May of 1955, while he was still recording at Sun Records. It was Elvis's fourth record at Sun. It was called I'm Left, You're Right, She's Gone. It was also one of the first times that Elvis recorded with a drummer. His name was Jimmy Lott, also playing alongside Elvis, Scotty Moore on guitar, Bill Black on upright bass, and Elvis, of course, lead vocals and acoustic rhythm guitar. Before that, we heard from the Beatles from their White Album, released in November of 1968, with Revolution 1. There were three different versions of Revolution, written by John Lennon. My name is Steve Chelmsford. 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

0: Elvis recorded live on stage in Memphis at the Mid-South Coliseum on March 20th, 1974, covering Olivia Newton-John with Let Me Be There. It was included on the album Elvis Recorded Live on Stage in Memphis, an album which hit number one on Billboard's country album chart. Before that, we heard from former Beatle George Harrison with A Waiting on You All from his 1970 album All Things Must Pass. You're listening to The Mop Tops and The King. My name is Steve Chelmsford. 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
1: Thank you very much.
0: Here are the Beatles from 1963 with All I've Got to Do.

Recorded at the Stax Studio in Memphis, Tennessee, in December of 1973. Elvis with If You Talk in Your Sleep, a little funk from the King. It was released as a single in May of 1974 and hit number 17 on Billboard's Hot 100. My name is Steve Chelmsford. 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
1: What was that? Woo! Nice one, Stevie.

0: former Beatle John Lennon from 1975, covering the Ben E. King classic Stand By Me. John's version hit number 20 on Billboard's Hot 100. You're listening to The Mop Tops and The King. It's time now to venture south to the great state of Tennessee to visit with our very good friend, Mr. Dan Ely.
1: I'm Dan Ely from Cookeville, Tennessee, reporting for The Mop Tops and The King. Today's subject is Susie Quatro, an American-born singer-songwriter and bassist who achieved international stardom in the 1970s as a trailblazing female rocker. Known by her signature black leather jumpsuit, raw vocals, high-energy performances, and many people may remember Susie on the TV show Happy Days. Her connection with Elvis Presley is deeply personal. Seeing Elvis on TV as a child provided Susie with the inspiration to pursue a career in music. In 1974, Elvis heard Susie's cover of All Shook Up and invited her to Graceland. However, she felt she wasn't quite ready to meet her idol and turned down the invitation. Susie Quatro later reflected that Elvis remained a spiritual influence on her entire career. I'm Dan Ely reporting for The Mop Tops and The King.
0: Thank you very much, Dan. Always a pleasure. And here is Susie Quatro from 1974 with her cover of All Shook Up.

0: The Beatles from 1967 with a masterpiece, A Day in the Life. Written by John and Paul, you can find it on their Sgt. Pepper's Lonely Hearts Club Band album. My name is Steve Chelmsford. I'd like to thank you very much for joining me today on the Mop Tops and the King. I hope you've enjoyed today's show. Special thanks to Dan Ely, Derek Shelmerdine, and all the stations that carry the show. Thank you very much. But most of all, thank you. We'll see you next week. Bye-bye.
1: Hey, hello, everybody. I'm Dusty Bender.
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5: Thank you very much.
8: Thank you. You're beautiful.
7: Thank you very much.
8: Okay, thank you, baby. Thank you. You're fantastic. Thank you very much. Thank you very much.
9: Hey, Ringo, brother, is that you? Oh, that's me, Elvis. How have you been, my friend? Man, I've been just great. I just finished the last episode of the Mop Tops and the King.
10: Number 9, number 9, number 9, number 9, number 9, number 9, number 9, number 9.

0: 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How you doing?
1: How you doing?
0: I'm your host, Dominic Critacci. And for the next hour, I'll be talking about music. A little of this, a little of that. We'll listen to some great songs from some great musicians and talk about the how and why of the music business and how they influenced me. I'll also showcase some of my original songs along with a short story about how I came to write them. So sit back, relax, grab a cool one, and listen to the music.

Welcome, everyone, to Listen to the Music. I'm your host, Dominic Cretacci. I guess y'all are wondering why I started this show with police sirens screaming in your face. No, I'm not looking for bail money. I'm just trying to get your attention before I announce this week's artist to spotlight. And this week, I'm going to spotlight the music of the Police. They were an English rock band formed in London in 1977. For most of their history, the lineup consisted of primary songwriter Gordon Matthew Thomas Sumner, also known as Sting, on lead vocals and bass guitar, Andy Summers on guitar, and Stuart Copeland on drums and percussion. The Police became globally popular in the late 1970s and early 1980s. Emerging in the British new wave scene, they played a style of rock influenced by punk, reggae, and jazz. The Police disbanded in 1986, but reunited in early 2007 for a one-off world tour that ended in August 2008. They have sold over 75 million records, making them one of the best-selling bands of all time. The band won a number of music awards, including 6 Grammy Awards, 2 Brit Awards, winning Best British Group once, and an MTV Video Music Award. In 2003, they were inducted into the Rock and Roll Hall of Fame. 4 of their 5 studio albums appeared on Rolling Stone's list of the 500 greatest albums of all time, and the band was included among both Rolling Stone's and VH1's list of the 100 greatest artists of all time. Outlandos de Amor is the debut studio album by The Police. It was released on November 2nd, 1978 by A&M Records. It peaked at number 6 on the UK Albums Chart and at number 23 on the Billboard 200. Although Outlandos de Amor received mixed reviews upon its release, it has since been regarded as one of the strongest debut albums. Rolling Stone ranked it number 38 best debut album of all time and the 428th greatest album of all time. Roxanne was written by Sting and was released in April 1978 as a single from their debut album. It was written from the point of view of a man who falls in love with a prostitute. In 1979, the song peaked at number 12 on the UK singles chart, number 32 on the Billboard Hot 100, and number 31 on Cashbox. It ranked number 388 on the Rolling Stones 500 Greatest Songs of All Time list and was voted number 85 by VH1 on its list of the 100 Greatest Rock Songs. In 2008, Roxanne was inducted into the Grammy Hall of Fame.

Regatta de Blanc is the second studio album by The Police. It was released on October 2nd, 1979 by A&M Records. It was the band's first release to top the UK albums chart. In early 1980, the album was reissued in the United States on two 10-inch discs. In 2003, Regatta de Blanc was rated at number 369 on Rolling Stone magazine's list of the 500 greatest albums of all time. Message in a Bottle was written by Sting and released as the lead single from Regatta de Blanc. It was the first of their five UK number one singles. It reached number one on the UK singles chart and number one in Spain and Ireland. It reached number two in the Netherlands and Canada. It only reached number 74 on the Billboard Hot 100 and number 62 on Cashbox. Rolling Stone ranked it number 65 on its list of the 100 greatest guitar songs of all time.

Walking on the Moon was released as the second single from Regatta du Blanc in 1979. The song was written by Sting when he was drunk one night after a concert in Munich. The following morning, he remembered the song and wrote it down. It went on to become the band's second number one hit in the UK. It also reached number one on the Irish singles chart and peaked at number two on the Italian singles chart.

Zenyatta Mondatta is the third studio album by The Police. It was released on October 3rd, 1980 by A&M Records. Co-produced by the band and Nigel Gray, Zenyatta Mondatta was released to commercial success, reaching number one on the UK Albums Chart. The album won the band two Grammy Awards. Don't Stand So Close to Me was released in September 1980 as the lead single from their third album, Zenyatta Mondatta. It was the band's third number one hit on the UK singles chart. It was also the best-selling single of 1980 in the UK. The song also charted at number three in Australia on the Kent Music Report chart, number two on the Canadian singles chart, number 10 on the Billboard Hot 100, and number nine on Cashbox. The Police won the 1982 Grammy Award for Best Rock Performance by a duo or group with vocal for this song.

Di-Doo-Doo-Doo-Di-Da-Da-Da was released as the second single from the album Zenyatta Mondatta. The song was written by Sting as a comment on how people love simple-sounding songs. It reached number one on the Canadian CHUM chart, number two on the Canadian RPM chart, the Irish singles chart, and the Spanish singles chart. Number 10 on the Billboard Hot 100, and number 13 on Cashbox. I've got a story to tell about this song, and you know how I love to tell a good story. When Di-Doo-Doo-Doo-Di-Da-Da-Da came out, I had my band called United We Stand and the Rats performing in the Buffalo, New York area. Our drummer at the time was a multi-instrumentalist and singer, Rick Allen. I was talking to him on the phone just the other day and mentioned that this song reminded me of him. That's because he brought the song into the band to sing. He wasn't one of the main lead vocalists in the band, just as I wasn't. But we both sang harmony all night long, did our share of lead vocals, and contributed a lot to our show skits. I didn't know it at the time, but found out on the phone that Di-Doo-Doo-Doo-Di-Da-Da-Da had somehow become sort of our song for him and his girlfriend at the time. He said that's why I suggested we do the song. It was for several reasons. At the time, the song was a contemporary hit. It was a fairly easy tune to play. It was something he could sing with no problem, and it related to the girl he was dating at the time. So I asked him how it became their song. And he said, I can't recall how it became our song, but I'm sure we had a lot of sex for me singing and playing it in the band. Drummers, go figure. Actually, the real reason I told that story is because I just like saying di-doo-doo-doo-di-da-da-da. And I got to say it multiple times during that story. Guitarists, go figure.

Ghost in a Machine is the fourth studio album by The Police. It was released on October 2nd, 1981 by A&M Records. The songs were recorded between January and September 1981 during sessions that took place at Air Studios in the Caribbean and Le Studios in Quebec, Canada. Ghost in the Machine topped the UK albums chart and peaked at number 2 on the US Billboard 200. Ghost in the Machine was listed at number 322 on Rolling Stone's list of the 500 greatest albums of all time. Spirits in the Material World was written by Sting. It's the opening track for their 1981 album, Ghost in the Machine. Released as a single, it reached number 12 on the UK singles chart, number 11 on the Billboard Hot 100, and number 7 on the Billboard Top Rock Tracks chart. According to Sting, Spirits in the Material World was written on one of those Casio keyboards while I was riding in the back of a truck somewhere. I just tapped. Tap, tap, and there it was, just by accident. The bass part for the song is distinctively complex, with music producer and cognitive psychologist Daniel Levitin writing that it takes this rhythmic play to such an extreme that it can be hard to tell where the downbeat

Every little thing she does is magic. From their fourth album, Ghost in the Machine, was recorded in 1981. The song is notable for featuring a pianist, Gene Russell, which is uncommon in Police songs. It dates back to a demo Sting recorded in the house of his friend Mike Howlett in the autumn of 1976, prior to the formation of the Police. It was a hit single that reached the top of the charts in the United Kingdom and number 3 on the U.S. Billboard Hot 100 that same year. It was kept from further chart movement by Foreigner's number 2 smash, Waiting for a Girl Like You, and Olivia Newton-John's number 1 smash hit, Physical.

Synchronicity is the fifth and final studio album by The Police. It was released on June 17, 1983 by A&M Records and was the band's most successful release. At the 1984 Grammy Awards, the album was nominated for a total of 5 awards, including Album of the Year, and won 3. Synchronicity reached number 1 on both the UK Albums Chart and the US Billboard 200 and sold over 8 million copies in the US alone. The album was widely acclaimed by critics and has since been included in Billboard magazine's list of the 100 best albums of the 80s and the 500 greatest albums of all time. In 2009, Synchronicity was inducted into the Grammy Hall of Fame. Every Breath You Take was written by Sting. It was the biggest U.S. and Canadian hit of 1983, topping the Billboard Hot 100 singles chart for 8 weeks, the band's only number one hit on that chart, and the Canadian RPM chart for 4 weeks, while spending an additional 6 weeks at number 2. It also topped the UK singles chart for 4 weeks and the Billboard U.S. Top Tracks chart for 9 weeks, while reaching the top 10 in numerous other countries. At the 26th Annual Grammy Awards, the song was nominated for 3 Grammy Awards, including Song of the Year, Best Pop Performance by a Duo or Group with Vocals, and Record of the Year, winning in the first 2 categories. For the song, Sting received the 1983 Ivor Novello Award for Best Song Musically and Lyrically from the British Academy of Songwriters, Composers, and Authors. In the 1983 Rolling Stone Critics and Readers poll, it was voted Song of the Year. The song ranked number 84 on the Rolling Stone list of the 500 greatest songs of all time, and is included in the Rock and Roll Hall of Fame's 500 Songs That Shaped Rock and Roll. It also ranked number 25 on Billboard's Hot 100 All-Time Top Songs. Whew, I need a nap.

Pain of Pain was written by Sting as a post-separation song from his wife. It was released as the final single from their fifth and final studio album, Synchronicity, in 1983. It reached number 3 on the Billboard Hot 100, number 1 on the Billboard Top Tracks chart, and number 17 in the United Kingdom.

0: Now we come to the part of the show where I get to play one of my original songs and tell a little of the backstory. I'm just an old storyteller at heart, folks, and the fact that I have some musical ability makes it possible for me to share my life's experiences through my music.
1: The song I picked to play on today's show is called A Wonderful Day. I wrote it in August of 2017. It's a song about lost love and things going wrong that you have no control over. Trying to help someone and them telling you they didn't ask for your help and them not even wanting your help. Then suddenly, when you think things can't get any worse, there she is. She walks in and the place lights up and the rest is history. Your time spent trying to figure out what went wrong just flew out the window. You are smitten. She is receptive. And you end up having the proverbial wonderful day for the rest of your life. Wouldn't it be nice if it happened that way in the real world? Things would be so much simpler and uncomplicated. People might even be able to respect each other and get along.

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Tune in next week, same time, same place. And that place is WKDW 97.5 FM, Real Community Radio, Northport, Florida. 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

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Welcome to Mikey G's Vinyl on WKDW Internet Radio, broadcasting from Northport, Florida. Hey, it's great to be back with everybody again today. Let's begin our show with The Killers doing the song Human.

0: Hello, everybody. Welcome to Mikey G's Vinyl here on WKDW Internet Radio. Hey, you just heard The Association. Yes, I will. That was from their album that came out in 1969 called The Association. And before that, a song by the Eagles. This is Life in the Fast Lane, a live version. This was done in 1994. It was their second live album that was issued by the band. This one was on Geffen Records. And it was the title was When Hell Freezes Over. And that was a classic line when the band broke up originally and said that they would get together when hell freezes over. Well, this came out 14 years later. And before that, the Honey Drippers, I Got a Woman, the brainchild of Robert Plant, former lead singer of Led Zepp. It was an all-star lineup. And he had so many incredible people on the Honey Drippers, people like Jimmy Page, Jeff Beck, Paul Schaefer, Brian Setzer, the list goes on and on, but they never made an album. It was just an EP. And if you can find that in the record store, grab it. It's a really good record. And we began with a song Human by the group The Killers from their album Day and Age. This is Mikey G, Mikey G's Vinyl.
1: 2, 1, 2, ready, play.

on the second set of the Mikey G Vinyl Show. You just heard Bama Breeze, done by Jimmy Buffett from his album Take the Weather With You. I don't know about you, but that place sounds pretty good to me. Unfortunately, there is no Bama Breeze. It's a compilation of the various bars and clubs along the Florida-Alabama border. And before that, before Jimmy, we heard Sister Hazel doing the song Starfish from their album Somewhere More Familiar. We heard from the Kinks, State of Confusion from their album State of Confusion. And also, before that, Johnny Rivers, Seven Sun. That's a song that was written by bluesman Willie Dixon in 1955. Johnny revived it in 1964 as one of his many songs live from the Whiskey A Go Go. And we began with Otis Redding. Love Otis Redding. You Left the Water Running. This is from the album Complete and Unbelievable, Otis Redding. And he sure was unbelievable. This is Mikey G. Mikey G's Vinyl.

0: on the last set of the Mikey G Vinyl Show. You just heard Lovin' Spoonful, Do You Believe in Magic? We also heard from David Essex doing Rock On, and a great song by Delbert McClinton from his album Cost of Living, Down into Mexico. We also heard from Dickie Betts from his album Highway Call, Long Time Gone, and we began with the Doobie Brothers, Take Me in Your Arms, Rock Me. This is Mikey G, Mikey G's Vinyl. Thanking you for listening, wishing you a good day, a better tomorrow, and we'll see you real soon, everybody. Bye-bye.
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grave. He went to the preachers, he went to the sheriff. He told them all the same. Sell all of your jewelry to give to the poor. But they laid Jesus Christ in his grave.

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It was the landlord and the soldiers he hired to nail Jesus Christ in the sky. Now this song was written in New York City.

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I'm Leo, and you're listening to Moments to Remember. The year is 1952, and this is part number one. We're going to have four of the most popular female vocalists, followed by four of the most popular male vocalists. So let's start off with the ladies first. Here's Ella Fitzgerald, A Fine Romance, followed by Doris Day, A Guy is a Guy, then Rosemary Clooney, Botcha Me, and finally Patti Page, Come What May.

We now have four of the most popular male vocalists from the year 1952. First, we have Perry Como with the song that was to become his theme song, Dream Along With Me, followed by Eddie Fisher redoing an Eddie Arnold song, Anytime, Vic Damone with Embraceable You, and finally, Johnny Ray, Here I Am, Broken Hearted.

To round out the first half of 1952, part number one, we have a couple of very unusual songs. First of all, we have the theme song from the movie High Noon, and it's a country crossover by Tex Ritter called High Noon. And then finally, we have a song by Ray Anthony, that dance song that you all love doing. Here's the bunny hop.

Welcome back to 1952, part number one. First, we're going to start off with the four races and a big band classic, Perfidia, followed by Guy Mitchell with Pittsburgh, Pennsylvania, followed by Louis Prima with Oh Marie, and finally Nat King Cole on Route 66.

0: Oh, Marie.
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1: Oh, Marie.
0: In your arms, I'm longing to be.
1: Longing to be.
0: Baby.
1: Baby.

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1: Let's get to three of the most popular female vocals of 1952. First, we have Joe Stafford with You Belong to Me, followed by Kay Starr, Wheel of Fortune, and finally Vera Lynn with Yours.

0: He makes the company jump when he plays reveille. 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
1: He was a boogie-woogie bugle boy of Company B. And when he plays boogie-woogie bugle, he was busy as a buzz bee. 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He can't blow a note if the bass and get

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This month will be Friday, June 12th. The doors open at 5. 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Time for the joke of the day. Breaking news. Man gets hit by rental car. Says it hurts.

0: time for the joke of the day. What's made of leather and sounds like a sneeze? 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
1: Howdy. It was TV's longest-running Western, and it hit the airwaves first on radio. Bonanza? Nope, never on radio. It's the immortal Gunsmoke. We brought you an episode quite some time ago, and I've been remiss in bringing you another. A couple of auditions were done with two different Matt Dillons. Then, when the show was greenlighted in the spring of 1952, William Conrad was hired for the role that made him a household name. From April 4, 1953, as heard coast to coast over CBS, Matt joins a trail boss threatened by some mean hombres.
2: Around Dodge City and in the territory on West, there's just one way to handle the killers and the spoilers, and that's with a U.S. Marshal and the smell of gun smoke.

Gunsmoke, starring William Conrad. The story of the violence that moved west with young America. The story of a man who moved with it. Matt Dillon, United States Marshal.

0: Mind if I sit here and watch the plaza with you, Mr. Dillon?
1: Hmm? Oh, sure. Sit down, Chester. Sit down.
0: I got spring fever, I guess.
1: Yeah, I guess everybody has.
0: That'll change soon enough.
1: It will?
0: Sure. As soon as the first trail herd hits Dodge.
1: Yeah, I suppose.
0: Them Texas cowboys. Mr. Dillon, they all are to be hobbled and have one arm tied behind their back all the time they're hit.
1: No, I don't know, Chester.
0: They're just troublemakers, sir. They're bad enough at home, but they're worse away from it.
1: Well, there are plenty of bad men who never saw Texas.
0: Yes, and there are darn few Texans who ain't bad.
1: Where'd you say you're from, Chester?
0: Well, Waco. But that don't change my opinion one bit, Mr. Dillon. In fact, it just proves I know what I'm talking about.
1: Yeah, here comes a Texan now, Chester. Look at his rig.
0: Yes, sir, it sure is. Now, what's he doing here?
1: Yeah, looking for somebody to shoot, according to you. You know him?
0: No, sir, I don't. But then, most everybody I knew in Texas has been hung by now.
2: I'm looking for the U.S. Marshal. You're wearing a star, so maybe you're him.
1: Sit down, stranger.
2: You Matt Dillon?
1: That's my name.
2: All right. I'm Phil Jacks. I'm with a herd of 3,000 San Saba cattle about 5 days' drive from here. The name of the trail boss is Dolph Quince.
1: Dolph Quince? He was up here last year. Give him my regards, will you?
2: You give them to him, Marshal.
1: Well, I'll be glad to. He'll be here in about 5 days, you say?
2: He will if we don't run into any more trouble. He said for you to ride back with me, Marshal.
1: No? Well, did he say why?
2: Well, didn't say nothing except for me to ride into Dodge and find you.
1: Well, can you tell me what this is all about?
2: It's about Kansas, Marshal.
1: Kansas?
2: We don't like it.
0: Well, for heaven's sake, if you don't like it, why don't you stay in Texas? Instead of coming up here, raising all kinds of trouble, getting people's backs up, drinking, shooting, carrying on.
2: I haven't even said hello to you, mister.
0: Oh, I know it, and let's leave it that way.
1: Chester, what's got into you, anyway?
0: It's been mighty peaceful around here lately, sir. Now the first Texas herd ain't even over the horizon, and already there's trouble. Why don't you people drive your old mossy-horned steers to California, anyway?
2: Why'd you leave Texas, mister?
0: What?
2: I know a Texan when I see one. You all riled up because you don't like Kansas anybody anybody else does.
0: Yes, and I don't like Texas, neither.
2: Texas is sure rough on women and dogs, ain't it?
0: My gracious, I ain't heard that since I was a boy. All right, you got me pegged. I'll shut up.
1: Now we're getting someplace.
2: You ready to go, Marshal?
1: Well, Dolph Quince is a good man. He wouldn't have sent you here without a reason.
0: Yeah, but Mr. Dillon, you
1: Chester,
0: can't
1: Chester, suppose you take Jax over to the Dodge House for a good feed, huh? Looks like he could use it. I'll get ready and I'll meet you there in about an hour, huh?
0: Yes, sir, but what about me?
1: Well, like you say, there won't be any trouble till the Texans arrive. I'd like for you to stay here anyway.
0: Yes, sir, Mr. Dillon. Come on, Jax. It's just down the street.
1: Don't shoot him, Chester. I'll never find that herd alone.
2: I ain't to buy him a drink first, Marshal, and just temper him down a little.
0: Now, say, that's not a bad idea at all. Take your pick, Mr. Jax. We have a goodly number of very choice saloons here.
1: I hadn't been out on the prairie for some weeks, and I found its usual monotony broken a little by the freshness of spring, with great patches of green standing out against the natural sunburnt color of last year's grass. We rode over about 30 miles of it before dark, and Jax figured we'd find the San Saba herd by evening the next day. And sure enough, an hour or two after we'd crossed the Cimarron next afternoon, we spotted the herd's dust ahead of us. We rode up to the chuck wagon just as the cook was hollering for the men to come and get it.
3: Just drop your saddle anywheres, Marshal. I'll turn your horse in with Remuda.
1: Yeah, all right. Thanks, Jack.
3: Dolph Quince will be over there by the fire somewhere.
1: Yeah, I'll find him.
4: All right, Marsh, come on.
5: What's he doing? I don't know. I can't understand it.
1: Hello, Dolph.
6: How are you, Marshal? Is fresh meat in camp. Ask the cook for a plate.
1: Ah, thank you.
6: Yeah, I'll go with you. I need some more coffee. You like Buffalo Veal? One of the boys roped and shot a calf this morning.
1: Sure, I like it fine.
6: Guess it was Buffalo that scared our horses last night. Old Remuda broke loose. Hey, cook, give this man a plate of meat.
7: Sure thing, Doc.
1: Yeah, it looks mighty good. You know, Jackson and I haven't eaten since morning.
6: Give me some coffee, will you?
7: Yep.
6: Thanks, cook.

0: Nesta woman came to the bed ground before daylight this morning.
1: Oh?
0: Yeah, I had a boy with her driving a wagon. Asked if we had any little calves that had been dropped during the night.
1: Well, she probably picks up calves from all the herds that pass this way, huh?
0: Yeah, we'd have to get rid of them anyway. So I let her have them. Even if she was a Kansan.
1: Oh? Where was her husband?
0: Dead, according to the boy.
1: Oh, I see.
0: You know, if it had been a Kansas man asked for calves, I don't think I could have talked these boys into allowing it.
1: Oh, is that so?
0: It sure is, Marshal. Say, you got any tobacco? Mine's a mite dry.
1: Oh, yeah, sure. Yeah. Here you are. Here. Pick yourself a smoke.
0: Thanks, Marshal.
1: Tell me, Dolph, have you seen any Kansas jayhawkers on the way up?
0: How do you know, Marshal?
1: Well, just a guess.
0: Two nights ago, some MJ Hawkers managed to sneak up on Snyder over there when he was out on guard. They stripped him and flogged him and then stampeded the cattle. We had our hands full for the next few hours, or we might have caught up with him.
1: I see. Any trouble since?
0: Not yet.
1: Dolph, the ordinary Kansan hates jayhawkers as much as you do. They're nothing but shifty, murderous criminals. They got started on the Missouri border during the war, and they got the taste of blood in their mouths, and, well, now it's like they got no place to go.
0: We can show them a place.
1: They're bandits, that's all. You got bandits in Texas. That doesn't make every Texan one, does it?
0: It's kind of hard to make the men see that, Marshal.
1: Yeah, I know.
2: I'll join you, if you don't mind.
0: Sit down, Jack.
2: Yeah.
0: I've been complaining to the Marshal about our welcome here.
2: I hear the trail drivers buying off jayhawkers, $2 or $3 a head. Let's see, 3,000 head, that cost us...
0: I ain't paying nobody nothing.
2: Well, they ain't asked us yet, but I'll kill the first one I see anyway.
1: Maybe they won't bother you again, huh?
0: Marshal, every dollar I got's in these cattle and all the money my relatives and friends could raise, too. We've come a long way from San Saba, and we're almost to Dodge. I'd hate to lose now.
1: Well, Dolph, I don't know quite what I can do.
0: Raise a posse?
1: No, not for this sort of work. There'll be herds coming up from now into September.
2: What about the army?
1: Well, they're out chasing Indians, as usual.
2: Well, figured that I'd have to ask anyways.
0: One reason I wanted you to come down here was to ride with us a few days, get to know the boys a little. They're in a bad temper, and when they hit Dodge, you're going to be looking for Kansas scalps.
1: I'll ride with you.
0: I figured you would. You see, Marshal, the way we look at it, the good citizens of Dodge are out to fleece us anyway, and on top of that, they hire gunfighters to shoot us as soon as we kick up our heels a little. All in all, it makes for bad feeling.
1: Well, there's some misunderstanding on both sides, I guess.
0: Yeah, you and I know that. But they don't.
2: Oh, say, Dolph. I nearly forgot.
0: What?
2: A stranger rode up the remuda over there and asked for a job. I told him to eat first.
0: Must be crazy. Where is he?
2: I'll go get it.
1: Dolph, I'd like to stand guard tonight, huh?
0: No need for that.
1: Well, if I'm riding with you, I'll do my share of the work.
0: All right. You go out with the second watch. The Wrangler will give you a night horse.
1: Thanks.
2: Here he is, Dolph. This is Dolph Quince, trail boss.
3: Mr. Quince.
0: Quince will do.
3: Well, my name's Studer, Carl Studer.
0: You lost?
3: I don't know what you mean.
0: Well, do you know we're only 4 days' drive out of Dodge?
3: I was wondering if you could use a hand.
0: For 4 days?
3: That'd help.
0: You must be awful hungry.
3: I thought maybe you'd be driving past Dodge.
0: Well, I'm not. We'll feed you from here to Dodge if you work. I won't pay you anything, though. I haven't got the money, and I don't need a hand anyway.
3: Thank you.
0: Hey, by the way, where are you from?
3: Colorado.
0: And you ain't a Kansan?
3: No.
0: Good. Maybe the boys won't tear you apart. You'll be on the third watch tonight, Studer.
3: All right.
0: There's the sort of man spends his whole miserable life just looking for salt pork and sundown.
1: Yeah. If that's all he's looking for.
0: What do you mean?
1: Oh, it's just an old habit of mine, Dolph. I wouldn't still be alive if I trusted everybody on first sight.
0: You don't trust this fella?
1: No, he's probably all right. But still, I'd keep him in camp, unless it's daylight.
0: How come?
1: I wouldn't put him on night guard, Dolph.
0: All right. Marshal, I always thought I led a hard life. Till now, I think you beat me.
1: Well, I got shot at more than you, that's all.
0: Maybe that's it. You better stretch out somewhere. You'll be out singing to those cow brutes in 2 hours.
1: Yeah. Well, I'll see you later, Dolph.
0: Breakfast at 4. You'll find it don't take long to stay all night at this ranch.

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0: There's nothing to it. If I could sleep all winter like you do.
1: When would you spend your money?
2: I already offered to trade jobs with the marshal. Dolph, you know where I found him in Dodge.
1: Hanging a horse thief, I hope.
2: Yeah, not likely. Sitting idle in a chair, taking in the sun like an old man.
1: Don't let it fool you, Jax. I've seen him move. Hey, you two crossed the Cimarron yesterday. What's it like?
0: Well, the water's gone down. You won't have any trouble.
1: I was also thinking about the sand.
2: It was sound where we was, Doc.
1: Then we'll cross right there. You go up ahead and ride point, Jack. Lead us to it. Take that new fella Studer with you.
2: I don't need him.
1: I want him up front where I can see him.
2: Okay. Hit him off.
1: First crossing I tried last year had a quicksand bottom. It would bog a saddle blind.
0: Nah. Did you lose many cattle?
1: 30 head. Couldn't even dig your tails out.
0: You know, Dolph, I sometimes wonder if it's worth it to you, driving cattle up here.
1: Texas is bankrupt, Marshal. The war broke us. All we got is these wild, long-horn cattle.
0: Yeah, I know. But maybe there'll be an easier way someday.
1: We'd starve waiting for the railroad.
0: I suppose so. Anyway, this San Saba herd of yours is the first to reach Dodge this year. The prices are high. You ought to profit $20 a head.
1: I hope so. What's Dodge like now? Been a year since I was there.
0: Well, it's double its size. They got a new restaurant, a place called Delmonico's. Got about 5 new saloons.
1: Well,
0: a new barber shop.
1: With money in your pocket, Dodge could offer high-class entertainment.
0: Almost anything you want.
1: The boys will be glad to know.
0: Hey, that's up ahead. Come on, hurry!
1: Look, we got a blanket. It's starting to stampede.
0: Yeah. Is that Jack's horse running loose?
1: Yeah. There's Jack's lying on the ground. They shot him, Marshal.
0: Yeah. The man with the blanket, that's Studer. I'm going after him, Dolph. You take care of Jax.
1: Take all the cattle. Head off. Get him, Marshal. Get him alive.
0: I'll get him. As I followed Studer, a few shots whipped past my head, but they didn't come from him. They came from behind a small rise he was headed for. Whoever was shooting was still too far away from me to worry about. I wanted to take care of Studer first. And slowly the distance between us closed. I pulled my rifle out of the boot and I snapped one off at him. He threw up his hands and pitched forward out of the saddle. I glanced at him as I rode past and crossed him off as one jayhawker less. When I reached the rise, I jumped off my horse and ran up it on foot. Near the top, I got down and I crawled. When I poked my head over, there was only one man in sight. The other jayhawkers, if there had been any, had disappeared. This one was afoot, and he was running for his horse. I took my time and put a shot into the cantle of his saddle, and the horse bolted. The man dropped behind a rock and lay there. He was only half covered, so I stood up. And a step at a time started toward him down the hill. Down and come forward.
3: All I want's a horse. Now get out of here. We won't bother you no more.
0: You sure won't.
3: Just let me on a horse.
0: Now listen to me. I'm a United States Marshal. You give up and I promise there'll be no lynching. You'll get a fair trial.
3: No!
0: If you don't give up, you're gonna die. Right where you are.

0: You just had to try it, didn't you?
1: You leave a bloody trail, Marshal.
0: Yeah.
1: I brought Snyder with me. After the whipping they gave him the other night, I figured he deserved to be in on this.
2: Guess I'm too late. Looks like the Marshal's done taking care of everybody.
0: Be glad you don't have to kill a man, son.
2: I don't think I'd mind, Marshal.
0: Yeah, I know. Tell me, Duff, how's Jax?
1: Dead.
0: No.
1: Studer shot him in the back of the head.
0: He was a good man.
1: The boys have got the lead cattle turned. We'll let them mill around for an hour and then graze them out.
0: Good. I left my horse over the rise there, Snyder. Would you get him for me, please?
2: Yeah, sure. Come on.
1: Looks like you walked right down onto this man.
0: I tried to take him alive, like you asked.
1: Guess I just wanted to hang him myself. Anyway, I'm glad he's dead.
0: Yeah.
1: Marshal, we'll be burying Jax out here. I'm wondering if you might know how to do it. Maybe a prayer or something?
0: Well, I'm not... Yeah, I'll try it, though.
1: Let's get back in.
0: When we got back to where Jax had fallen, the cook had driven the chuck wagon up and was busy fixing coffee for the men, even though it was far from noon. The cattle were spread out and feeding now, and one by one the men rode up, sober and quiet. With just a glance at Jax where he lay covered by his saddle blanket. A grave was soon dug, and with the end gate of the chuck wagon for a headstone, Phil Jax was placed in the ground and covered with prairie earth. Their hats in their hands, the Texas men watched in silence.
1: If you will, Marshal, we're ready now.
0: Yeah. We brought nothing into this world. Neither may we carry anything out of this world. The Lord giveth, and the Lord taketh away.
2: Even as it pleaseth the Lord.
0: Yeah. Even as it pleaseth the Lord, so cometh things to pass. Blessed be the name of the Lord. Amen.
1: Amen.
2: Amen.
0: Oh, Snyder?
2: Yeah.
0: I want you to do something for me, if you will.
2: What?
0: Well, I smuggled a quarter wagon yard whiskey out of Dodge when I came down here. The cook's got it hidden in the chuck wagon.
2: Well, now, Marshal...
0: It's not much, but it'll cut the alkali in your drinking water. Why don't you get it and pass it out to the men, huh?
2: Mighty decent of you, Marshal. All us wants a drink of the Marshal's whiskey, get on over to the chuck wagon.
1: There's times when a drink's good for a man's soul, Marshal. I guess this is one of them.
0: I think Jax would approve.
1: He sure would. By the way, Marshal, the boys all know how you handle them jayhawkers.
0: Oh?
1: It ain't changed their mind about Kansans much, but maybe they think a little more highly of the law around here, of the kind of gunfighter hired by the law anyway.
0: That's good.
1: Of course, it don't mean they won't hoorah Dodge a little when we get there.
0: I expect that.
1: Sure. Come on. We got a drink coming out of that bottle, too.
0: 3 days later, the San Saba herd reached Mulberry Creek, about 10 miles south of Dodge. And Dolph Quince decided to hold it there until he got it sold. So I said goodbye to the men and rode on into Dodge ahead of them. We'd meet again. In the plaza, at the Texas Trail, at the Alafraganza. And I was sure of one thing. Short of gunplay, that particular bunch of Texas cowboys were going to be allowed to hoorah Dodge unmolested.

Gunsmoke, under the direction of Norman McDonald, stars William Conrad as Matt Dillon, U.S. Marshal. Tonight's story was specially written for Gunsmoke by John Meston, with music composed and conducted by Rex Corey. Featured in the cast were Lawrence Dobkin and Harry Bartell, with Sam Edwards, Jack Crucian, and Jim Nusser. Parley Bear is Chester. 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Join us again next week as Matt Dillon, U.S. Marshal, fights to bring law and order out of the wild violence of the West in Gunsmoke.

Tomorrow evening, the Edgar Bergen Show with Charlie McCarthy presents a drama titled The Blue Egg of Happiness as its own comical Easter observance. Edgar's daughter, Candy Bergen, age 6, visits the show, and we'll also hear from Jack Kirkwood, who plays a bear, Arthur Q. Bryan, who plays the Easter Bunny, and bandleader Ray Noble, who plays a skunk. 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George Walsh speaking. 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

0: ever wondered what you'd do if suddenly you found a bag full of money? That's the problem that confronts Maggie and Ronnie Oliver. He's an ex-con, badgered into going straight by his accident-prone wife, Maggie, in this hapless tale of circumstance.
1: Hey, watch it, you bum! Quick, Ronnie, grab that empty spot in front of the bank. Pull in there.
2: Maggie, you gotta learn to control yourself. One of these days,
1: I'll just run in the drugstore and pick up our prescription. I won't be a sec. Leave the motor running.
2: Okay, but hurry. I gotta get to that job interview.
1: Yeah, right. I didn't forget.
2: Let's see. Hello. Hi. Good afternoon, sir. My name's Oliver. Mr. Oliver. And I've come in response to your ad for the job. No, that won't work. I gotta be more suave. Oh, hello, sir. Oliver's the name. Job's my game. Oh, no, I don't like that. See, I'm applying for the position. Oh, yes. I see you've got my application. I thought you'd notice I'm an ex-con. Well, you see, that can be explained. Oh, no, not again.
3: Yeah, don't nobody move for 5 minutes or I'll come back and blow your heads off.
2: Hey, what's going on?
3: Yeah, you got it, Danny. Take off. Marcus and me will see you at the pickup point.
4: We've been robbed! Help!
5: Wait, you forgot your money bag?
6: Police!
1: Oh, the bank's been robbed.
6: Hey, which way did they go? I think they're in a street.
5: Hey, wait, somebody. I think I got the money. All right.
2: Here. The loot, the thieves, what?
5: The money. Oh, my God.
1: Move over, honey. I'll drive. Come on. You've got an interview, remember?
2: But, Maggie.
1: No, but. You promised I could drive. Hang on while I was in the drugstore.
2: Maggie.
1: Boy, that clerk's lazy, rotten snap.
2: Maggie.
1: No good old-fashioned service anymore.
2: Maggie, will you shut up for an hour so I can get a word in?
1: Oh, I love driving. Sure, honey. What did you want?
2: While you were in the store, somebody held up the bank next door.
1: Super. Friends of yours?
2: Oh, Maggie, for crepe's sake, that was years ago. Besides, it wasn't my fault.
1: I love you, and I know that. Only kidding.
2: Look.
1: Money. Stop. Money. That's green money.
2: It usually is.
1: You did. You grabbed it. You didn't have to, Ronnie. You could have just gotten the job.
2: You stopped in the middle of the street, for Pete's sake.
1: Oh.
2: Get us home fast as you can, Maggie. And no, I didn't rob anything. Some slob just threw the money in the back seat and yelled he'd meet me at the pickup point.
1: Wow. Look at all that money, and it's all ours.
2: It is not. It belongs to the bank.
1: Now listen, sweetheart, dummy. Possession is 9/10 of the law.
2: Uh-huh. And the law, you're going to miss the corner. And the law gets possession of us. And what happens when the thieves realize what they've done?
1: Shh. I'm trying to think. Oh, no. There goes Mr. Franklin's hedge again.
2: Maggie, you'd have made a great getaway driver.
1: Let's hide the car in the garage.
2: We can't. You got the garage door yesterday, remember?
1: Oh, yeah. Okay, I'll hide the money under my coat, and you help me into the house as if I'm sick.
2: Oh, this is dumb. The neighbors will think I've been beating you.
1: Ronnie, will you quit tickling me?
2: I'm sorry.
1: Oh, God, I dropped the money. Pick it up, hey?
2: Oh.
1: Oh, Ronnie, the bills are getting away in the wind.
2: Crazy. This is stark crazy. Come here, you. My holy mother, $100.
1: Well, that's all of it. In the house.
2: No, here's one more. Oh, hi, Mr. Franklin. I'll get that hedge back up in the morning. Sorry. Franklin saw me.
1: Oh, he didn't have his glasses on. He probably thought you were a neighborhood dog. Boy, did you look funny on all fours. Dumb. Just like George Siegel in that picture. What was it?
2: Forget George Siegel.
1: Oh, if only I could.
2: What are we going to do?
1: Dump the money on the table. Hot dog. Look at all that money. Rent money. Oh, I don't believe it. There must be 100,000 here.
2: No, looks like $36,563.
1: Well, how do you do that? I'll bet you always won the how many jelly beans in this jar contest.
2: I did. 7 times. Old man Jensen finally gave me the jar. Maggie.
1: Okay. Now, come on, tell Mama the truth. Were you just sitting there thinking, I don't want to go on that job interview, I'll just rob the bank while wife Maggie's in the drugstore?
2: No, I swear, this guy came running out shooting, threw the bag in the car and ran up the street, called me Denny.
1: Denny?
2: Yeah. Yeah. Hey, he must have mistaken me for somebody else.
4: You mistook him for somebody else, you idiot.
3: Honest, boss, I could have sworn it was Denny, and it was the same kind of old car Denny has. Oh, hey, boss, you got no call to hit me. I ain't holding out on you.
4: I spent weeks setting up that job, and you blew it. Where's Marcus?
3: Yeah, at the pickup waiting. And I didn't tell him. You know, he's mean and liable to think I was holding out.
4: Yeah. Slob, I'm giving you and Marcus 24 hours to get the money back. If not, I turn the mute loose on you. You understand?
3: Right, yes, sir. Well, we'll find it. I promise you. Maybe it was just all the excitement.
4: 24 hours, and make sure you get rid of the guy.
3: Right, I'll kill him.

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0: crook!
1: Danny, put your gun down.
0: Mr. Marino, I saw him! You're a traitor!
2: Oh, you feel better, son?
3: Yeah.
2: Good, here's your drink.
3: Why did he do that?
2: Denny was always a little rambunctious.
3: Ram what, boss?
2: Never mind. I think Denny thinks you and Marcus double-crossed him.
3: I didn't, honest.
2: Oh, I know. Now, you use the siphon, I'm waking up.
0: Oh, I'm gonna kill you!
2: Easy, Denny. Slava's explained it all. Now, what exactly did you see?
0: I tell you, him, Alexandru Petro Slobotnik, coming out of the bank. He tosses the loot in the car, right?
2: And just where were you?
0: Oh, well, I was in the middle of the street. I couldn't get a parking place, so I was, you see what I mean? But anyway, Slob, he runs out, right? And the guy with the loot, his frizzy-haired wife, comes out of the store, and they both drive off. Wait a minute, I think I got him. I follow him in the car, right?
2: You what?
0: Didn't I do right, boss? I followed him to the house. But I tell you, Mr. Molino, they was counting the money in the car just like they were going to keep it.
4: We're going to keep it.
5: So find us and kill us.
4: Oh, Pooh.
5: They're pros. They know how to find people.
4: But listen, they don't even know who or where we are. I think the best thing to do is to get out of the country, you know, until the... Oh, how do you criminals put it? Lay low until the heat's off.
5: I am not a criminal.
4: Well, you are now, sweetheart. Where's that damn phone?
5: I don't want to be a criminal.
4: Oh.
5: Oh, Maggie, why are you always bumping into things? That was one of my best classes.
4: Pack our bags. Stuff the money in your socks, my girdle, you know. Oh, hello, Ocean Air. I'd like to know the next flight to, Rio.
5: I'm still on probation.
4: Rio de Janeiro, you know, in Chile?
5: Brazil.
4: Make that Brazil. 9 o'clock? Good. 2 tickets in the name of Oliver. Thank you. We'll pick them up at the airport.
5: What about the car? And we can't leave the house. And Mr. Dunbar, the probation officer?
4: We'll send him a card. Forget the car. It's dying anyway. Come on, I'll help you pack. Oh, gee, I'm sorry, honey. Clumsy, I guess.
5: That's okay. It's not a set anymore anyway.
4: Ronnie, it's nearly 7:30.
5: Coming. I just wanted to turn off the lights. Maggie, it's them.
4: How could it be? They don't know where we live. Do they?
5: Kill the hall light.
4: It's dark.
5: Well, naturally. Come on, we'll get out the back.
4: Ronnie, don't panic. Maybe it's only Avon calling.
5: Funny. Come on, I got the suitcases. Oh. Maggie, your big feet are going to get us killed.
4: I've called my feet big before. Oh, I stubbed my toe.
5: I can't find the back door.
4: Wait. Wait, I found it. Over here.
5: Oh, boy, it's really dark out here. Oh, what's that?
4: Ronnie.
5: What?
4: We're in the closet.
5: Oh.
4: Come on, we can still make it.
2: I'm afraid not.
4: Ronnie, what's the matter with your voice?
5: Hey.
4: Who the hell are you?
5: Maggie, I don't think you should talk to them like that.
2: Your boyfriend has a point, miss.
4: Mrs. to you. Now, would you mind telling me what you're doing in our house?
2: Certainly. We've come to kill you.
4: Oh.
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3: Oh, I'm sorry, kitty.
2: Slob, will you quit playing with the kitty and get in here?
3: Boy, he sure looks like Denny.
2: Never mind that chick with suitcases.
3: That's here, boss, and his... it's in his socks and his gaito.
4: That happens to be mine. Get your hands off.
5: Now, look, don't you hit my wife again, or...
3: Or what, Crumb?
5: Or I'll scream.
2: You'll come with us.
4: That's our money.
2: I'm afraid you're wrong.
5: Where are you taking us?
2: No, persuade them, slob.
5: Okay. Just what I'd ask.
4: This is illegal. Maybe even kidnapped.
2: Well, I'm sure you won't live to file charges.
3: Where are we going to get rid of them?
2: Take them to the deserted railroad station behind the new shopping center. Marcus, cross the tracks here.
4: I didn't even know this old station was still here.
5: Quiet, Maggie. Maybe we shouldn't antagonize them.
4: I think they're already antagonized. Listen, boss, or whatever your name is, let's make a deal. 50-50.
2: No deals.
4: 40-60? 90-10. Well, how about a finder's fee?
2: Marcus, stop here.
5: Marcus doesn't say much, does he?
2: He's a mute, but he's very effective. Slob, you get out first.
3: Okay, ma'am.
4: Oh, damn, my dress caught.
5: Good girl. Now, go, Maggie.
4: Oh, you got Slob. Let's get out of here.
8: Marcus, get him. Slob, get off the ground. Slob, stop. Stop, you can't get away.
4: Oh, yes, we can. Oh, Ronnie, you're brilliant.
5: Oh, thank you.
4: Let go of my arm.
5: No, you'll just fall.
4: Ouch. Sorry. They're shooting at us.
5: Oh, come on. Head for the shopping center up the hill. We need lots of light and people.
4: Well, they're sure losing their manners.
5: Oh, Maggie.
4: What? Ronnie, what's the matter?
5: They were the shoulders. They got me in the shoulder.
4: We gotta stop.
5: No, come on. We're almost there. Through the parking lot.
4: Maybe we should go in one of these stores. They wouldn't try anything in there.
8: Marcus, put them off.
5: Right. Over there in the Toyland.
4: Ronnie, you're bleeding.
5: It usually happens with a bullet wound. Now, quick, Albert's coming in. Get down behind this pile of cartons. Oh, Maggie, now you've done it.
2: Very good, Mrs. Oliver. Now, please come with me. Marcus has you covered.
5: Oh, no, Maggie, don't.
2: No, Marcus, get up off the floor. It was only a toy.
5: A toy gun.
4: Yeah, the sparks. You're scared, old Marcus.
5: Now, slow down. Walk natural. Let's get to a phone and call the cops.
4: Yeah, I couldn't agree more. I love you, my crazy...
9: Good evening, ma'am. Sir, could we talk a moment?
5: No time. We're in a hurry.
8: Marcus, this way.
9: Only take a moment.
5: Here they come.
4: Oh, sorry.
8: Stop them. Stop, thief. They stole my wallet.
5: Yeah, that's brilliant.
8: Hey, you. Stop. Stop.
2: Hold it there, all of you.
5: Ouch.
2: Go easy on him, Doc. He's a hero.
5: Thanks, Doctor.
2: Doc, if you're finished, could you leave us alone for a minute? Oliver, I've been a cop for a long time, and you get hardened about ex-cons and criminals, but I gotta hand it to you and Mrs. Oliver. That was a fine piece of work you two did. Marlino and his men will be put away for a long time.
4: Hey, Ronnie, look at this machine.
5: Oh, Maggie, will you leave things alone?
2: Yes. Well, I've got to be going. By the way, the bank manager said stop by any time for the reward.
4: Reward?
2: Yes, I thought you knew. You get 10% of the amount recovered. Let's see, that's...
5: $3,656.30.
2: That's amazing. That's right. How did you...
4: He's got the gift, Inspector. Good night.
2: Yes, well, good night.
5: Maggie, we're rich.
4: Oh, no, you don't. I know that look. We put that money in the bank, and tomorrow you see that personnel guy, right?
5: Right. Hi. I'm Ronnie Oliver. You're not looking. No, I mean, well, the job's probably filled. I mean, who wants an ex-con?
10: Oh, quite the contrary, Mr. Oliver. We're quite prepared to give a man a chance now that he's paid his debt to society.
5: Yeah?
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6: 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Dick Sargent was heard as Ronnie Oliver. 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
13: 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I'm Jody Davis. 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Hit that donate button. Ciao for now.

Now we are rehearsing for a very swell affair. The annual celebration, all the gentry will be there. When General Grant to Ireland came, he took me by the hand. Says he, I never saw the likes of Mac.

0: My name is Uncle Julius, and from Sweden I did come to play with McNamara's band and beat the big bass drum. And when I march along the street, the ladies think I'm grand. They shout, "There's Uncle Julius playing with an Irish band." Oh, I wear a bunch of shamrocks and a uniform of green, and I'm the funniest looking Swede that you have ever seen. There are O'Briens and Ryans and Sheens and Means, they come from Ireland, but by Yemeni I'm the only Swede in McNamara's band.
1: 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McCarthy pumps the old bassoon while I the pipes to play, and Hennessy, Tennessee doodles the flute, and the music is something grand.

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But one foul patriot they called Judas Iscariot has laid Jesus Christ in his grave.

Time for the joke of the day. Why is it that lady ants do not get sick? Because they have ants.

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Come to the dance every second Friday of the month. 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The doors open at 5. 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

0: Before we begin our program, we would like to give a great shout out and a big thank you to our head honcho, RJ Malloy. 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
1: 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Hey, let's begin our show today with Vince Gill. 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

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I'm Bob Miller, your host, and asking you to tune in so we can rock you up on WKDW.

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Welcome to the WKDW Jukebox Show. We just heard Sly and the Family Stone, Everybody is a Star. And before that, Roddy Frame doing a song called 40 Days of Rain from his album Seven Dials. And before that, Bob Dylan from his brilliant album Modern Times, The Levee's Gonna Break. I put two songs dealing with rain together. Hopefully it'll help us in Southern Florida. And we began with Vince Gill. Let Her In from his album, Key. This is the WKDW Jukebox Show.

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On the second set of the WKDW Jukebox Show, you just heard the Stylistics, You'll Never Get to Heaven, a Tom Bell production. And before that, the Stones, Tumbling Dice, from the landmark album Exile on Main Street. We heard from the Moody Blues doing the song Question from their album A Question of Balance, and we began with the Eagles, New Kid in Town, from their incredible album Hotel California. This is the WKDW Jukebox Show.

On the last set of the WKDW Jukebox Show, you just heard Lovin' Spoonful. Did you ever have to make up your mind? And some of us have to do that every once in a while. And before that, America doing the song Daisy Jane. We also heard from the Allman Brothers, Blue Sky, from their landmark album Eat a Peach. And we began with the Bee Gees from the soundtrack album Saturday Night Fever movie, Stayin' Alive. To date, that album has sold over 40 million copies. Not bad. We're going to get on out of here with the Sound of Philadelphia, TSOP, from the Gamble Huff Orchestra. Thank you for listening, everybody. Have a great day, have a great week, and we'll speak to you soon. Bye-bye.

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1: 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God walked down to the brandy sea. 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And then he decided to destroy the land. He spoke to Noah. Noah, stop. He said, Noah, I want you to build me an ark. I want you.
0: Where did Noah keep his bees? In the ark hives.
1: Building the ark by the grace of God. And when the ark was done, God's voice was heard. He said, now Noah, let me tell you what to do. Calling the animals two by two. So he called them in an ark.

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Come to the dance every second Friday of the month. 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At the Sons and Daughters of Italy Lodge, 2507, 3725 Easy Street in Port Charlotte. 941-764-9003 was the contact number. 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

Time for the joke of the day. If anyone gets a message from me about canned meat, don't open it. It's spam.

tasted a Mountain Dew. I took a little sip and right away I knew, as my eyes bugged out and my face turned blue. Mighty, mighty pleasing, Pappy's corn squeezing. 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

slaying. Yeah, I know the words don't always rhyme. My life is singing like a song without a chorus. I just can't seem to find the time.

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Hey, it's great to be back with everybody again today. Let's begin our show with Shine On Me by Dan Auerbach.

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So find that comfortable chair, kick off your shoes, and relax and listen to Mellow Mike at Midnight. This is Mellow Mike, and I approve the contents of this ad.

Hello, everybody. Welcome to Mikey G's Vinyl. You just heard Neil Young doing the song Harvest Moon. This is from his album Harvest Moon, which was released in 1992. And before that, Alan Jackson, I Slipped and Fell in Love. This is from his album called Drive. All Alan Jackson albums are just beautifully crafted. The songs, the voice, everything is just beautifully done. And the producer, whoever it may be, does a hell of a job. And before that, a classic, Stevie Wonder, from 1967, I Was Made to Love Her. The song peaked at number 2 on the Billboard Pop Singles chart. Just to call to your attention, the last line of the song, where Stevie says, you know, Stevie ain't gonna leave her. That was ad-libbed. It wasn't on the original lyric sheet, and Stevie just threw it in there at the end. And we began with Dan Auerbach, Shine on Me, from his album, Waiting on a Song. This is Mikey G. Mikey G's Vinyl.

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on the second set of the Mikey G Vinyl Show you just heard with A Little Help from My Friends by Joe Cocker. Song, of course, written by John Lennon and Paul McCartney. This was off of Joe's debut album, which came out in 1969. It was performed live in front of a crowd of hundreds of thousands of people at Woodstock. It also was performed live on the Mad Dogs and Englishmen tour, which was a tour, of course, that was organized by Leon Russell. The song was produced by Leon Russell's longtime producer, Denny Cordell. Great song. Still, every time I hear it, it still sounds great. And before that, Del Shannon, one of the true pioneers of rock and roll, doing a song that he wrote, I Go to Pieces. It was from his album, which I love the title, 1,661 Seconds of Del Shannon. Later on, of course, the song was a big hit for Peter and Gordon. And before that, we heard the song Don't Speak by the group No Doubt, song written by Gwen Stefani and her brother. Came out in 1996. It was on their album Tragic Kingdom, a worldwide hit. And we began the set with Still the One by the group Orleans, from their album Waking and Dreaming. The song was written by John and Joanna Hall. It peaked at number 5 on the Billboard Hot 100 charts. This is Mikey G, Mikey G's Vinyl.

On the third set of the Mikey G Vinyl Show, you just heard It Came Out of the Sky, Creedence Clearwater Revival, from their album Willie and the Poor Boys. This song, as far as I'm concerned, is one of their best songs. It's one of the best songs that didn't have a big hit, but I enjoyed it. And if you listen to the interviews of the various band members of Creedence, they all say the same thing. They enjoyed making this song. And before that, Leave On by Elton John from his album Madman Across the Water, which was released in 1971. And we began the set with Levon Helm, the longtime drummer of the band. This is from his album Ramble at the Ryman, a solo album by Levon. The song is called Back to Memphis. It's a live version. And there were rumors saying that Elton and Bernie did the song Levon in tribute to Levon Helm. Not true. They admired the band. They admired Levon. They just liked his name. And so whatever the lyrics say in the song Levon, it's fictitious, has nothing to do with Levon Helm. I'd like to take this opportunity to thank you for listening. I wish you all a good day, a better tomorrow. I'm getting on out of here with Dick Dale and the Deltones, Surf Buggy. This is Mikey G.

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0: My friend Dan got up early Saturday morning and did some chores. When he was done, he called his wife. "Hi, I brought your car to get serviced and had it washed. Then I got hungry and went to McDonald's to have some lunch. I ate a kid's meal." Boy, was his mother upset.
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AmVets in Northport has open mic every Thursday evening. 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This month will be Friday, June 12th. The doors open at 5. Entertainment will be from 6 o'clock to 9 o'clock and a donation of $10 at the door.